always waited for the moment that you would come through my door. But this brought loneliness so far. I lay my hand unto my

something that will fill the emptiness inside the moment that you're mine. But this is loneliness, I know. I lay my hand unto my soul. Is this what life has got to give? Is this the

0: by my hand unto myself. Is this what life has got to give? Is this a dream, the dream ahead of you?
1: Всегда хорошая музыка на радио Мегаполис.